M22 featuring Medina with First Time. We are heading up to Forces News. Almost time to catch up with the latest news and sport. But I do have a couple more hours of the Canadian chart on the way. This one's from Lily Allen.

0: A far-right party could govern a state in Germany for the first time since the Second World War. It's after exit polls predicted a landslide victory for AfD in Saxony-Anhalt. The BBC's Jessica Parker reports from the AfD celebration.
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2: Populist, pro-Russia and anti-immigration. The AfD's led an energetic campaign in this small eastern state, led by their charismatic frontman Ulrich Siegmund. Now projections show the AfD at around a whopping 44%. The possibilities include the AfD taking the majority in Parliament, even though they appear just shy of that in an initial exit poll. Alternatively, other parties try to cobble together some kind of minority coalition government, excluding the AfD. If so, that would likely fuel the AfD's claims that they are being wrongly kept from power by a self-preserving establishment. The party is classed as right-wing extremist by domestic intelligence in Saxony-Anhalt, a designation it rejects. And it's dominated both the campaign and now the result. Some supporters see the AfD as the party that can save Germany, while some critics openly compare them to the Nazis. Even so, its rise continues. Chancellor Friedrich Merz's conservative CDU party had a terrible night, polling, it seems, at under 20%. The result will be a fresh headache for the embattled Chancellor.
3: This is Forces News.
0: A police dispersal order is in place after hundreds of protesters gathered in Portsmouth just after 140 migrants in one small boat were intercepted in the English Channel yesterday and taken there. Demonstrators are trying to stop the new arrivals being sent to a processing centre in Kent, vowing to stay all night, blocking routes away from the marina. MPs and peers are warning the government's new approach to dealing with the legacy of the Troubles still needs significant changes. Parliament's Joint Committee on Human Rights says the proposed system must be more independent and give more relatives the right to get answers. Its chairman, Lord Alton, says time's running out for families to find out what happened and hold people accountable. Business Secretary Jonathan Reynolds will meet Jaguar Land Rover bosses and the Unite Union to discuss the impact of thousands of expected job cuts at the car maker. JLR's reported to be shedding up to 4,000 positions due to the impact of tariffs and the drop in sales. Chancellor John Healey is set to unveil a £150 million fund for companies in the north of England as part of a wider plan to generate more economic growth around the UK. The new Oasis film gets its London premiere later for the brothers who brought some Manchester swagger to Venice this weekend. Asked how it felt to be in Italy, Liam Gallagher called it biblical, while Noel went for Bellissimo. The documentary follows how the pair finally made up after years of feuding. Peaky Blinders creator Stephen Knight wrote and produced Don't Look Back in Anger.
4: And speaking first of all to Noel and Noel saying that they were the response to the announcement of the tour.
5: This is Forces News.
0: The UK armed forces have finished a strategic operation in the High North. They've been on a 10-day deployment to the remote Arctic island of Jan Mayen. Victoria Lawrence has more details.
6: Royal Marine Commandos and RAF personnel worked alongside Norwegian and US allies during Operation Atlantic City. The volcanic island has no civilian population and sits in an isolated stretch of the Norwegian Sea, roughly 620 miles from mainland Norway. It serves as a strategic surveillance outpost for the Scandinavian country and is vital to the defence of Northern Europe.
7: At the moment, UK personnel involved were tested in harsh Arctic conditions where
6: weather and terrain demand meticulous planning. The operation saw forces integrate various sensor and communication systems, preparing NATO for potential threats. Defence Secretary Wes Streeting said the UK's involvement is a clear signal of the country's enduring commitment to the security of the alliance. The trilateral deployment formed part of Arctic Sentry, NATO's enhanced vigilance activity for the High North. The operation also ran concurrently with naval manoeuvres during Operation Northern Viking 26, maximising resources across the European bit.
5: Forces News Sports.
0: Reigning Premier League champions Arsenal came from goal down to get a 2-1 win at home to Chelsea.

been killed and five others injured after a cargo plane sped off a runway at Miami International Airport. Two envoys say they've had encouraging talks in Kyiv as Washington renews efforts to end the war with Russia. And that is the latest. I'm Susan Bookbinder.

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Cause if you think about it, man, we supposed to lose. It ain't all pitch perfect ocean views. 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

0: And a six pack, $20 and a shoulder tap. 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Cutting price, trying to duck our teachers. 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Friday, driving double feature. 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

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They tell me Chubb's the only one that get your hand-me-downs and party at the party playing with his nose now. And Baka got a weird case, why is he around? Certified lover boy, certified. 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

0: Slater. Cat and Little Mo there with the side hustle. And that is brand new Chanel. It's a dad joke, that, isn't it? It's BFBS, Sienna Spyro, gorgeous song, Great Expectation, playing for you next after just a little moment, just a nice little chilled out track. Sean Mullins, Lullaby.
1: She grew up with the children of the stars. In the Hollywood hills and the boulevard. Her parents threw big parties. Everyone was there. They hung out with folks like Dennis Hopper.

Let's go to the beach, each, let's go get a wave. They say what they gonna say, have a drink, clink, found a Bud Light. Bad bitch like me, it's a